Grand Funk Railroad. It's Newfoundland's Oz FM with Stephen Lethbridge playing the greatest rock hits of all time. It's Some Kind of Wonderful. Yesterday, Bob Mackie passed away. The legendary fashion designer was 87 years old today. And in addition to Cher, Elton John, more recently Sabrina Carpenter, he also made several garments, eye-catching to say the very least, for the legendary Tina Turner. It's Better Be Good to Me on Oz.

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1: Hugh and myself tried our hand at a little bit of artistry this morning. A little bit of drawing.
2: That's a little drawing. Okay. Artistry was a little too generous
1: We did. We did okay.
2: We did a video. We tried to, just off the top of our heads, draw movie posters. I don't know what to do with them.
1: I know. I feel like we have to keep them for some reason.
2: I don't feel bad throwing mine out at all. It belongs in the recycling bin. But we should probably keep yours.
1: We need to keep them both.
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1: I'm Stephen Lethbridge, and the 8-track came to the masses today in music history thanks to the Ford Motor Company putting them in their Mustangs, their Thunderbirds, and Lincoln models. 8-tracks were widely available for the first time at this date in 1965. However, they kind of destroyed the tapes you put in them, so it was no match for radio. The cassettes were common sights discarded on the side of the road. Huey Lewis and the News released their third album, Sports, on this date in 1983. It was a hit, selling over 7 million copies, with singles like Harder Rock and Roll, I Wanna Do Drug, and Heart and Soul. The album was infamously discussed in the horror movie American Psycho, where Christian Bale, as Patrick Bateman, said it marks the point when the band came into their own commercially and artistically. And one of the first contests I ever had the privilege of running here at Oz FM, or at least helping to run, it was a power trip to see Roger Waters in Toronto for The Wall Live. That tour began in Toronto on this date in 2005 and ran for 3 whole years, ending in September 2013.
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Newfoundland's Oz FM, Bruce Springsteen in the glory days. Stephen Lethbridge here. Just ain't how it used to be, is it? 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
1: Mornings on Oz with Chanel and Hugh.
2: Laura said when I worked at Smart Set, they gave the staff a towel for reaching sales goals. I haven't worked there in 22 years, but I still have my Smart Set
3: towel. I don't even
2: know
3: if Smart Sets are still open these days.
2: That's a very good question.
3: Melissa on our Facebook page says she's had hers for 40 plus years.
2: Whoa. Those towels are older than either of us, Chanel.
3: Yeah, that's true.
2: Donna says, towels and face cloths for my mom that she would get in the Breeze detergent years and years ago, but they're beautiful with pretty flowers. Still holding up, apparently.
3: I had to do a Google search about this one. Apparently, during the 1950s and 60s, Breeze laundry detergent famously gave away some free towels.
2: So these towels are potentially 70 to 80 years old.
3: Yeah.
2: That's insane. Donna, send us a picture of these 70 to 80 year old towels.
3: My God, what do they look like now?
2: I bet they're still in better shape than some of mine.
3: Yeah, maybe.
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0: confirm. Listening to that song when you're 39 years old does make you feel some type of way. The Hip on Newfoundland's Oz FM, Stephen Lethbridge. And taking a look ahead to Wednesday, September the 16th. It's World Play-Doh Day tomorrow. No matter how much you want to, no matter how strangely alluring it smells, do not eat the Play-Doh. It's Tattoo Story Day on Wednesday. I'll be honest, the story behind the vast majority of my tattoos is I thought it would look cool on my arm, and largely I've been correct in that regard. Tomorrow is also Collect Rocks Day. Gotta be one of the easiest and cheapest hobbies around, collecting rocks. And finally, Wednesday is School Backpack Awareness Day. You want to know why they have a School Backpack Awareness Day? Well, when I was going to school, for example, my backpack weighed about 20 pounds too much. It was never zipped up, it was worn over one shoulder, and I barely ever looked inside anyway. Let me be your cautionary tale, kids of 2026.
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10: How we doing, Newfoundland and Labrador? A little bit of a different day, depending on where you are. Metro and Avalon, mainly cloudy tonight. That helps tell the tale of the day that was, doesn't it? The fog rolls back in thanks to some north wind gusting 20 to 40. That does lighten, though, closer to the midnight hour. It also brings the low tonight back down to 10 degrees. That rain returns mid-Wednesday morning for 5 to 10 millimeters with a second wave of rain late in the afternoon. The winds gust 20 to 40 from the southeast, which brings the temperature back into the high teens for the daytime high. For central, there's a few clouds over a calm evening. It's going to settle down to 10 degrees, though 5 in some low-laying areas. That means a risk of frost for some. It's sun and clouds start to finish for Wednesday and 21 degrees. Wow, nice. Enjoy that. That's the daytime high for tomorrow for central. For the west coast, just a few clouds tonight, 9 degrees, but down to 4 in those low-laying areas. So, yep, risk of frost there. And it is mainly clear on Wednesday, but increasing cloud through the morning. Still some sun into the afternoon. 19 the high inland, 16 on the coastline. For the Oz FM Weather Center, I'm Ryan Harding.
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Newfoundland's Oz FM playing the greatest rock hits of all time with Fat Bottom Girls and Queen. I'm Stephen Lethbridge, and day's starting to get a little bit shorter. I can't be the only one at least thinking about Christmas time and what to get for certain people. If you've got a rock and roll fan on your Christmas list, well, a new Freddie Mercury book is in stores now. It's called A Life in Lyrics. It was written by his former partner, Mary Austin. And yeah, if you've got somebody who's big into Queen or maybe just dabbling, that seems like a perfect gift for them this holiday season.

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1: The Clash on Newfoundland's Oz FM. It's should I stay or should I go? It's an easy answer for me. Stephen Lethbridge wrapping it up. Thanks for joining me and having some chuckles over at 947 Oz FM on social media. I asked the question this evening, what are Newfoundlanders and Labradorians best at? But I think also what is clear after this conversation is that we are good at an awful lot of things here in this province. My God, are we ever? We've got some very talented folks in Newfoundland and Labrador.
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10: How we doing, Newfoundland and Labrador? A little bit of a different day, depending on where you are. Metro and Avalon, mainly cloudy tonight. That helps tell the tale of the day that was, doesn't it? The fog rolls back in, thanks to some north wind gusting 20 to 40. That does lighten, though, closer to the midnight hour. It also brings the low tonight back down to 10 degrees. That rain returns mid-Wednesday morning for 5 to 10 millimeters with a second wave of rain late in the afternoon. The winds gust 20 to 40 from the southeast, which brings the temperature back into the high teens for the daytime high. For central, there's a few clouds over a calm evening. It's going to settle down to 10 degrees, though 5 in some low-laying areas. That means a risk of frost for some. It's sun and clouds start to finish for Wednesday and 21 degrees. Wow, nice. Enjoy that. That's the daytime high for tomorrow for central. For the west coast, just a few clouds tonight, 9 degrees, but down to 4 in those low-laying areas. So, yep, risk of frost there. And it is mainly clear on Wednesday, but increasing cloud through the morning. Still some sun into the afternoon. 19 the high inland, 16 on the coastline. 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
1: Hugh and myself tried our hand at a little bit of artistry this morning. A little bit of drawing.
2: That's a little drawing. 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Artistry was a little too generous
1: 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We did okay.
2: 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We tried to, just off the top of our heads, draw movie posters. 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
2: 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It belongs in the recycling bin. 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

0: Mornings on Oz with Chanel and Hugh.
1: Laura said when I worked at Smart Set, they gave the staff a towel for reaching sales goals. I haven't worked there in 22 years, but I still have my Smart Set
2: towel. I don't even
1: know
2: if Smart Sets are still open these days.
1: That's a very good question.
2: Melissa on our Facebook page says she's had hers for 40 plus years.
1: Whoa. Those towels are older than either of us, Chanel.
2: Yeah, that's true.
1: Donna says, towels and face cloths for my mom that she would get in the Breeze detergent years and years ago, but they're beautiful with pretty flowers. Still holding up, apparently.
2: I had to do a Google search about this one. Apparently, during the 1950s and 60s, Breeze laundry detergent famously gave away some free towels.
1: So these towels are potentially 70 to 80 years old.
2: Yeah.
1: That's insane. Donna, send us a picture of these 70 to 80 year old towels.
2: My God, what do they look like now?
1: I bet they're still in better shape than some of mine.
2: Yeah, maybe.
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1: Dearly beloved, we are gathered here today to get through this thing called life. Electric word, life, it means forever, and that's a mighty long time. 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A world of never-ending happiness. 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
1: We're talking about places that you should and probably should not be taking your pet.
2: Your workplace is an interesting one.
1: Yeah.
2: Almost always, no.
1: Yes.
2: Almost always.
1: On a regular basis, probably definitely not.
2: Yeah. Now, it's very different on, let's say, an off day or something like that. If you want to swing by your workplace with your new dog or something like that, that's a big yes.
1: Definitely.
2: That's green light, two thumbs up,
1: yep.
2: Bring the dog. We want to see the dog.
1: Yes.
2: But like all day, not sustainable.
1: Probably not. I feel like we should all get one day of show and tell. You get to bring in your pet and show him around to everybody.
2: Whew. Now, this can't be all the same day.
1: These not on the same day, no. Each
2: days.
1: Individual gets their own day.
2: If everybody had to bring your pet to work day together on one day, chaos.
1: Yeah.
2: Everybody would have to
1: that
2: go
1: would
2: home,
1: be too much.
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1: Yeah.
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1: 6:04, good Wednesday morning?
2: I think it's Wednesday.
1: Middle of the week?
2: Middle of the week, middle of September?
1: Yeah, that's weird. September 16th?
2: We're in the second half of September. I don't know how that happened.
1: Yeah, me neither. I know I was off for a week, so I have missed a week in September, but
2: sure,
1: I don't know where the time has gone.
2: I think we've all missed a week in September this year.
1: It feels like that way. Yeah,
2: emotionally.
1: So. Yeah, wild times.
2: It's been a very, very fast summer and early fall.
1: Yes.
2: Man, and with how long our winters are here, that's not what you want to see.
1: I'm not ready to think about winter yet.
2: No.
1: Based on, like you said, the summer and the fall that we've had so far.
2: Yep, absolutely.
1: I don't know.
2: Now, fortunately, fall is still a favorite for a whole lot of reasons.
1: Yeah, and I love fall.
2: Fall, like, listen, we're, what, a week away from being in fall?
1: I guess,
2: Something like that. Yeah, we're less than a week away from the beginning of fall. It's felt that way since the beginning of September,
1: yeah.
2: But either way, I know Thursday is supposed to be super nice tomorrow.
1: Yeah, the end of the week is supposed to clear up, be really nice.
2: But when we're noticing it get darker earlier.
1: Yeah.
2: Or stay darker earlier, I guess we should say.
1: That's true, yeah.
2: And the darkness doesn't rise.
1: No, that is true. You can rise with us this morning, though. We are going to kick it off today with little Santana and Rob Thomas, Smooth on Oz FM.

0: Steeler's Wheel stuck in the middle with you. It is 6:12, a foggy one out there in the metro area this morning.
1: Sure is. Yeah, it's pretty, wow. And looking out there, it's horror movie-esque.
0: Yes, and very muggy again. Sitting around 19 right now for the metro area already.
1: It's 19 degrees.
0: Yeah.
1: No way. But somehow you also still need a jacket.
0: Yes.
1: I don't understand how that works.
0: I do have two long sleeve shirts on today.
1: Two long sleeve shirts. Today you're going to see sun and cloud for most today. Okay, but a few showers beginning this morning on the Avalon. That sounds about right. And highs around 20 degrees. So it is going to be fairly warm today. And, well, it could turn out to be a decent day for most of the island. Tonight, cloudy skies along the west coast, but a chance of showers in central and showers or periods of drizzle ending near midnight for the metro area. Lows tonight around 12 degrees.
0: Yeah, be very careful on the roads this morning. As we said, fog is very thick on the Avalon, specifically here in the metro area. Roads looking clear and dry for the most part, aside from that. But if you do see anything, let us know. Call or text the Oz Line 709-576-6936.

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3: All right, Hugh, I know we just got here, but say it's quitting time.
4: Ooh.
3: What's the first thing you do when you get home?
4: Obviously, take my shoes off.
3: Oh,
4: number one, and take my coat off if I have one, and then say hello to the dogs. They're usually coming up to me right at the front door there, greeting me when I get home, except when the older one, Max, he's 16 years old, so his hearing is pretty not great at this point.
3: Okay.
4: Often he doesn't realize, so I have to go and find Max. Mm-hmm. Where is he? Oh, he's sleeping on the side of the coffee table. Hi, buddy. I'm home. Where'd you get here?
3: Aw, that's so cute. I call Milkshake the Walmart greeter because every time I get home, he's just there at the front door.
4: A cat greeting you at the door?
3: Yeah.
4: He's very dog-like.
3: He is very dog-like.
4: Enjoying walks and car rides, greeting you at the door.
3: I know.
4: You got a cat-shaped dog.
3: I do have a cat dog, for sure. I don't know if this is going to be surprising or not. I don't often take off my coat right when I get home.
4: That is not surprising. I've seen you wear a coat for your entire shift here.
3: That's right.
4: In like June.
3: Yeah, a whole day.
4: Yeah.
3: And sometimes even with my shoes, which is weird. And I know I shouldn't do it.
4: Come on.
3: Sometimes I just start doing stuff at home and forget that they're on, I guess. And
4: wearing your shoes in the house.
3: Yeah.
4: I never grew up like that, so it always seems bizarre to me. I know some people who prefer it that way.
3: Yeah. I didn't grow up like that either, and I don't know why sometimes I do it now. And then I'll take my shoes off in the most random places.
4: Even worse. So now you don't know where your shoes are.
3: They're like under the coffee table in the living room or out in the kitchen somewhere.
4: And then when you need to leave next, you're saying, where are my shoes?
3: Yeah.
4: Where I could have taken them off anywhere.
3: What a mess.
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0: Eddie Money, take me home tonight. It is 6:32. Hugh and Chanel with you, talking about the very first thing you do when you get home. And I'm a little surprised by this number, but 3 in 5 women take off their bras immediately upon returning home.
1: That doesn't surprise me at all.
0: Doesn't
1: that
0: sound like a lot?
1: It seems like lower than I'd expect, honestly.
0: Really?
1: It seems like something that I would want to get off of me, 100%.
0: I don't know. My mom never did it growing up. Did yours?
1: Okay. You know what? I don't even recall that happening.
0: Yeah. It gets a bit weird.
1: Right.
0: I don't do it. I even sleep with mine on.
1: That's wild.
0: I understand that that's a little bit next level.
1: Yeah.
0: But if you have a larger chest, it can be a little heavy.
1: Fair.
0: I find the bra sometimes just keeps things secure and
1: okay.
0: Keeps it in place.
1: Sure. And listen, if you're comfortable, I think that's a sign of a good bra.
0: I guess. That maybe.
1: It's fitting well or something.
0: Yeah.
1: For me, anything that I can just get off, I'm doing that way. If warmer weather, if I can shed it, it's happening.
0: Yeah.
1: Even colder weather, socks, get them off of me.
0: Makes sense.
1: I don't like footwear in general. Now, yeah. I'm not a crazy person. I'm not an animal, Chanel. I put socks on. I put shoes on in public. I'm not one of these barefoot people.
0: Okay.
1: But, I mean, if I'm at home, I'm going to be comfortable. Socks, shoes off. Get them out of here.
0: Got the dogs out at home.
1: Got the dogs out at home, 100%.
0: That's funny. Yeah, but I can't imagine. It must be young people, these 3 in 5.
1: Okay.
0: Like I said, mom's not doing that.
1: Sure.
0: Nan's not doing that. You probably don't want them to.
1: I wouldn't put it past Nan one bit.

0: Good morning. It's 6:40. Go to school. We're like a week into the school year, a little over a week in. And Pride Week continues at the Bay St. George CNA campus. And most CNA campuses are hosting a campus kickoff today. 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And except for the Avalon, should be a deadly day for a barbecue.
1: Yeah, if there's something happening at your school, let us know. 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
1: Yeah, remember yesterday I told you about that stabbing in Corner Brook near the Valley Mall?
0: Yeah.
1: So they've got the guy, but now police are looking to establish a timeline of events. It seems like it may be even bigger than we initially thought. Okay. So we'll tell you about that story and the rest of today's top stories coming up at 6:55.

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1: Good morning, it is 6:54. Halfway through the special debate on the Churchill Falls deal in the House of Assembly, opposition parties still don't know if they'll vote in favor of it. Premier Tony Wakeham says having the federal government involved is a big help, so the time for a deal is now. Liberal leader John Hogan says without market-based pricing in the new deals, prices could spin out of control. The special debate will resume today and conclude tomorrow. Police are putting together a timeline of events leading up to a stabbing in Cornerbrook this week. Greg Musikanda appeared in court yesterday on serious charges after a stabbing left a victim in hospital with serious but not life-threatening injuries. Anyone with information should contact the RNC. And the Department of Forestry is looking for information on a caribou poaching and wastage incident near Black Duck Siding. An adult caribou was shot and left on a bog September 11th or 12th. It's an offense to kill a caribou in the area, and anyone with information on who was involved should contact police. And turning to sports, the Blue Jays fell apart last night, losing 10-1 to the Detroit Tigers. Texas beat Boston 4-2, and the Guardians topped the White Sox 7-6, leaving the Jays two games back of the final AL wildcard spot with another game against the Tigers tonight.
2: And taking a look now at weather, sun and cloud for most today, but a few showers beginning this morning on the Avalon. Highs around 20 tonight, cloudy along the west coast, but a chance of showers in central and showers or periods of drizzle ending near midnight for the metro area. Low of 12. We do have a slight increase at the pumps today, 0.9 cents per liter, diesel up 1.3. And if you're out there on the roads, you're going to notice it's a little bit foggy here in the metro area. Actually, a lot foggy here in the metro area. So take your time and drive safe. Looks like the sun is shining in Grand Falls, Windsor. If you see anything out there, let us know. Call or text the Oz line 709-576-6936.
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0: Sometimes we're loud.
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0: Sheryl Crow, Soak Up the Sun on Oz Morning. 707, Hugh and Chanel with you. And Hugh, you mentioned the very first thing you do when you get home is taking your socks off.
1: Taking my socks off, absolutely. Get them out of here. There's no need of those. If I'm home for the evening, even if I'm not, if I've got like a 2-hour break before I need to go back out again, socks off.
0: Okay, just giving your feet some time to breathe.
1: Oh, yeah, absolutely.
0: Interesting. Would you say socks are the most uncomfortable?
1: Wow.
0: Piece of clothing?
1: Most uncomfortable piece of clothing. That depends if I have to be dressy and do a button up near my neck.
0: Oh, yeah.
1: The neck button is no good. Get
0: formal
1: it out of here.
0: Formal clothes, not very comfortable.
1: 100%. Yeah. Also, like, even I upgraded my dress shoes recently. Like, 2 years ago, I say recently, 2 years ago. Yeah. I just don't wear dress shoes very often.
0: No.
1: So it feels recent. But like, man, dress shoes are not a fun time to be in either.
0: No, definitely not.
1: What about yourself?
0: I don't like anything too restrictive. Nothing too tight.
1: Sure.
0: Jeans, when they're too
1: jeans?
0: Tight. Jeans? Oh.
1: Okay, yeah. Or are you wearing like skinny jeans or something?
0: Yeah, they're not comfortable.
1: No, totally.
0: Leggings, I don't even find comfortable.
1: Really?
0: Yeah.
1: Oh, those are my wife's go-to.
0: I know a lot of people find them super comfortable.
1: Right?
0: Yeah, but I don't know. Too tight.
1: If you were to ask my wife the most uncomfortable piece of clothing, I think she might say belt. She always avoids wearing belts because she hates them.
0: They're so annoying.
1: And I totally get it.
0: Yeah, when you sit down, they're like stabbing you in the stomach.
1: Right. But at least like women's belts, you can get some like small ones.
0: True.
1: Right.
0: Yeah, little thin ones.
1: You don't get that in men's clothing,
0: no.
1: Right? They're always clunky ones.
0: That's true. Yeah, that sucks.
1: I'm not tying like a little piece of ribbon around.
0: I guess you could.

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1: Every morning.
2: Oz Mornings.
3: Good morning. It is 7:16 on September the 16th, and a happy birthday today to Susan Evoy, celebrating her 50th birthday. It says, happy birthday to a local rock legend, most fun, passionate, genuine person you will ever meet. Happy birthday from all your family and friends.
4: Happy birthday, Susan.
3: Yeah, very sweet. Today we are talking about the best moment of the day. Maybe it's taking off your bra, taking off your socks.
4: Yes, get those socks out of here.
3: Yeah. What if it's just crawling into bed?
4: Crawling into bed is a good one.
3: Yeah.
4: You know, I'm basically a dog, Chanel. Mm-hmm. So for me, a big stretch.
3: Love a big stretch. Stretch is a good one.
4: Yep.
3: Yeah. Getting into bed is a big one for me, and I get to do it twice a day.
4: That's true.
3: Naps.
4: You're a regular napper.
3: Yeah. Some people might say showering.
4: Sure.
3: Or having a bath.
4: Shower's a great reset. And honestly, if I know that I don't have to do anything for the rest of the day, swapping out for some short or some soft pants is a big one.
3: Yeah, comfy pants.
4: Yeah.
3: You gotta.
4: Comfy pants is a big, great little moment of the day.
3: That's the way to go for sure. I find if I'm like wearing my hair in a ponytail, when you take that out, just the feeling is so nice.
4: Sure. Yes.
3: Yeah.
4: Now, are you preparing to do that thing back up if you need to go back out or just kind of ball cap it? Or
3: I don't know. I guess I'll put it back up if I have to.
4: Just say, let the nest be the nest.
3: Yeah. If you're a parent, maybe just sitting in silence is the best part of your day.
4: Oh, sure.
3: A little bit of quiet time.
4: Any bit of that you can get.
3: Yeah. Keep letting us know the best part of your day. Call or text the Oz line 709 5766936.

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1: That's right. We're going to be giving away tickets to the Regiment. They're back in action this weekend. Is their home opening series against the St. John's Sea Dogs, and you could be there. We're going to do that cue to call. We'll say over an hour from now.
0: Okay.
1: Maybe a little after 8:30. Be listening for that and ready to call for your chance to claim tickets to this weekend's Regiment home opener.

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1: Good morning, it is 7:26. The Innu Nation says it will not support the new Churchill Falls deal if government doesn't resolve the ongoing dispute over historical timelines, which could impact opposition votes. The Innu claim they've been here for thousands of years. In June, the province said by their records, it's been 300 years. Innu hold rights to the Churchill River waterway and impact the Gull Island deal as well. The Department of Forestry is looking for information on a caribou poaching and wastage incident near Black Duck Siding. An adult caribou was shot and left on a bog September 11th or 12th. It is an offense to kill a caribou in the area, and anyone with information or who was involved should contact police. And just after 6 p.m. last night, RNC responded to a break and enter in progress at a Center City home. Upon arrival, police located the suspect still inside the residence. Through the course of the investigation, the 29-year-old man was arrested, charged with break and enter, and held for court this morning. And turning to sports, St. John's native Alex Newhook is staying with the Habs. The forward signed a four-year extension worth $5.5 million a year. Montreal also signed defenseman Arbor Jacki to a one-year, $1.5 million deal. Okay, Chanel, the guy's name Arbor Jacki. Spell Jacki. You're not going to get it right.
2: Oh, God.
1: Here's a hint. It starts with an X.
2: No, it doesn't. You're lying.
1: I'm serious.
2: Jacki starts with an X?
1: Bingo.
2: Okay. I have no idea.
1: I know. X-H-E-K-A-J.
2: How?
1: I know.
2: That doesn't make any sense.
1: His nickname is Wi-Fi because his name looks like a password.
2: Okay. That makes a lot of sense. Taking a look now at your weather, sun and cloud for most today, but a few showers beginning this morning on the Avalon. It's around 20 degrees, so it's going to be nice and warm today. Tonight, cloudy along the west coast, but a chance of showers in central, showers or periods of drizzle ending near midnight for the metro area with a low of 12. We did see a slight increase at the pumps this morning, 0.9 cents per liter. Diesel up a little bit as well, 1.3 cents per liter. And it is very foggy out there in the metro area, so just take your time and drive safe. Aside from that, roads looking clear and dry. But if you do see anything you want to pass along, let us know on the Oz line, 709-576-6936.
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3: Keep you smiling all day.
1: Q and Janelle with you. Would you say you have more laundry to do in the winter or in the summertime?
4: Oh, good question, Janelle. Because in the summertime, listen, I'm a sweaty fella sometimes. Not afraid to admit it. And there are hot summer days where I can run through three different shirts in a single day.
1: Okay.
4: However, in the winter, I'm thinking about the cuffs of my pants.
1: Yep.
4: They'll get wet, and that's so annoying once that gets wet.
1: It is.
4: Also, wet socks. If you're outside for any amount of time, the socks, just get rid of them.
1: Yep.
4: And if you're doing any shoveling in the winter, like, I want to change out of those clothes immediately.
1: That's true.
4: After that, I'm going to have to say winter.
1: Okay. Yeah. Maybe winter for me, too, and I'm wearing more layers. Not that they would all necessarily need to be washed, but...
4: No, but the more you're wearing, the more it's like pressing down on you, I think.
1: Yeah, just the laundry seems to accumulate more.
4: Totally.
1: Yeah.
4: You know, I'm reading Chris Hadfield's book, you know, the Canadian astronaut?
1: Yep.
4: And in the book, he mentions how in space, there's no like good way to clean their clothes. I guess they just haven't come up with a solution for that yet. So they just wear them until they're no good and then just ditch the clothing.
1: Interesting.
4: Apparently, it says like you get like about a week's worth of socks, maybe 2 weeks worth of shirts and pants or whatever you want to call whatever you're wearing on your bottom half, maybe a month or something like that.
1: Yeah. How would you manage with that?
4: The socks would be a problem. Yeah. Socks would be a real challenge.
1: Putting back on dirty socks is weird.
4: That is, no,
1: doesn't
4: don't
1: feel
4: like
1: great.
4: It. Don't.
1: No.
4: It's a little bit damp.
1: Yeah, no.
4: Hate it.

0: Good morning. It's 7:43. Go to school. Schools are opening on time across the island this morning. A little bit of fog doesn't hang that up at all. Pride Week continues this week at the Bay St. George CNA campus, and most CNA campuses will host a campus kickoff today. Create connections with a barbecue, music, games, and prizes.
1: Can you imagine if we had fog days at school?
0: I did growing up.
1: There
0: were times where the fog was too dense for the school buses to run.
1: Oh my God, I think we'd never go to school.
0: I know.
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1: Good morning. It is 7:56. Halfway through the special debate on the Churchill Falls deal in the House of Assembly, opposition parties still don't know if they'll vote in favor of it. Premier Tony Wakeham says having the federal government involved is a big help, so the time for a deal is now. Liberal leader John Hogan says without market-based pricing in the new deal, prices are a concern. The special debate will resume today and conclude tomorrow. On that same story, the Innu Nation says it will not support the new Churchill Falls deal if government doesn't resolve the ongoing dispute over historical timelines, which could impact opposition votes. The Innu claim they've been here for thousands of years. In June, the province said there, by their records, it shows as 300 years. Innu hold rights to the Churchill River waterway and impact a Gull Island deal. And police are putting together a timeline of events leading up to a stabbing in Cornerbrook this week. Greg Musikanda appeared in court yesterday on serious charges after a stabbing left a victim in hospital with serious but not life-threatening injuries. Anyone with information should contact the RNC. And turning to sports, the Blue Jays fell apart last night, losing 10-1 to the Detroit Tigers. Texas beat Boston 4-2, and the Guardians topped the White Sox 7-6, leaving the Jays two games back of a playoff spot with another game against the Tigers tonight.
2: And taking a look now at weather, sun and cloud for most today, but some showers beginning this morning on the Avalon. Highs around 20 degrees. Tonight, cloudy on the West Coast, but a chance of showers in Central, and showers or periods of drizzle ending near midnight for the metro area. A low of 12. We do have a slight increase at the pumps today, 0.9 cents per liter. Diesel is up as well, 1.3 cents per liter. And it is slow going on the Outer Ring Road, eastbound between Topsail and Thorburn Road. Not sure what's going on there, but very foggy in the metro area this morning, so take your time. We are seeing some delays on Peacekeepers Way as well around Minerals Road and on Peacekeepers Way closer to the Trans-Canada. So avoid that if you can. And if you see anything you want to pass along, give us a call or text on the Oz line, 709-576-6936.
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0: Oz Mornings.
1: Hugh and Janelle with you. It is very foggy in the metro area, and we are seeing slowdowns again on the Outer Ring Road this morning. And Peacekeepers Way, a little bit of a mess out there, so just have some patience. Take an alternate route if you can. We are talking about laundry this morning. If you're going to wear something again, where are you putting it?
2: Oh, the clothes share, baby.
1: Clothes share. I have one of those, too.
2: I think you got to have a clothes share.
1: Yep.
2: I'm sure some neat and tidy people out there are losing their minds right now.
1: Yeah, it is a little bit messy.
2: So where's your clothes share?
1: Mine. I have one in my bedroom.
2: Oh, you have more than one clothes share?
1: I do, yes.
2: Okay.
1: I also have like a dressing room where I get ready.
2: Sure.
1: So in there, there's like a workout bench that I have made use of.
2: Where's the workout bench?
1: Just randomly in the room in front of the rack.
2: In front of the rack, like yep. Right by the closet.
1: Yes.
2: Okay.
1: Yep.
2: Which is where the workouts happen.
1: No, there's no working out at all.
2: The workout bench.
1: It just holds stacks of laundry and has clothes draped over it.
2: Right.
1: Yeah.
2: The workout is just the laundry.
1: Is
2: the
1: putting, yes,
2: the
1: it
2: working
1: is.
2: Of laundry. Yes.
1: Yeah.

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1: Waking up in Oz with Chanel and Hugh.
2: I got them on every morning.
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1: 8:17 on this foggy Wednesday morning, and stay listening for that cue to call. We've got some regiment tickets to give away. They're hitting the ice for the first time this season, this weekend.
2: That's right. And earlier we were talking about our favorite moments of the day. I said crawling in bed is always nice.
1: Totally.
2: Yeah. What did you say?
1: Getting into some soft pants. If I know that I'm done for the day, I don't have any other obligations that are going to send me out of the house. I am taking off whatever pants I wore to work and getting into some soft pants. Soft pants are the ticket.
2: Not a bad idea. You do know you can wear track pants out of the house, though.
1: No, absolutely not. No way. Come
2: You're
1: on.
2: Like jeans only?
1: Jeans or dress pants or whatever that I got on.
2: Okay.
1: Or khakis, whatever. But like any type of like jogger or any sort of pajama pant or sweatpants stays in the house.
2: Pajama pants is different.
1: Yes.
2: Yeah, I wouldn't be doing that.
1: No.
2: But just comfy pants, track pants, soft pants.
1: Track
2: I think that's
1: pants
2: fine.
1: And jogging pants. Maybe I'll make an exception if I have to like walk to the corner store by my house.
2: Okay.
1: If we're out of milk or something like that, a short one to the corner store, absolutely fine in track pants. Other than that, no. If I'm getting in the car, I don't feel right driving in track
2: pants. What?
1: Yeah.
2: If you have to get in the car, you're going to put back on your jeans.
1: Correct. Yeah.
2: You're crazy.
1: I feel like it's driving shirtless or something like that. It's just weird.
2: Yeah.

0: Good morning, it's 8:22, and today is the deadline to apply for MUN students for bike locker rentals for the fall semester 2026. $25 for students and $35 for staff and faculty. Again, that deadline is midnight tonight. Also, Pride Week continues at the Bay St. George CNA campus, and most CNA campuses will host a campus kickoff today. 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
1: Should be a fairly nice day for it, at least outside of the metro
0: outside
1: area.
0: Outside of St. John's, where it's fog, baby. Yeah. Fog City.
1: Go to school. Schools are on time. And if there's something happening at your school, let us know. 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
1: Good morning. It is 8:26. The Innu Nation says it will not support the new Churchill Falls deal if government doesn't resolve the ongoing dispute over historical timelines, which could impact opposition votes. The Innu claim they've been here for thousands of years. In June, the province said by their records, it's been 300 years. Innu hold rights to the Churchill River waterway and could impact a Gull Island deal. Halfway through the special debate on the Churchill Falls deal in the House of Assembly, opposition parties still don't know if they'll vote in favor of it. Premier Tony Wakeham says having the federal government involved is a big help, so the time for a deal is now. Liberal leader John Hogan says without market-based pricing on the new deal, prices are a concern. This special debate will resume today and conclude tomorrow. The Department of Forestry is looking for information on a caribou poaching and wastage incident near Black Duck Siding. An adult caribou was shot and left on a bog September 11th or 12th. It is an offense to kill caribou in the area, and anyone with information on who was involved should contact police. And turning to sports, St. John's native Alex Newhook is staying with the Habs. The forward signed a four-year extension worth $5.5 million a year. Montreal also signed free agent defenseman Arber Jacki to a one-year, $1.5 million deal. About an hour ago, I asked Chanel to spell Jacki, and it was an impossible task.
2: I got it totally wrong. Once I saw it written down, I was like, wait a second, his name is easier to read backwards.
1: I didn't realize this until you said it. So it's X-H-E. K-A-J is how you spell this
2: last
1: name.
2: But backwards, it would be J-A-K-E-H-X.
1: Which sounds closer to Jacki, except for the very end.
2: I know, it does. It's crazy. Taking a look now at weather. Sun and cloud for most today, but a few showers beginning this morning on the Avalon. Highs around 20 degrees, so it's going to be a muggy one. Today, cloudy along the west coast, but a chance of showers in central. Some showers or periods of drizzle ending near midnight for the metro area tonight with a low of 12. And we did see a slight increase at the pumps today. 0.9 cents per liter. Diesel is up as well, 1.3. And lots of red and yellow on the traffic map this morning. You know, the fog has things slowing down, but we are seeing some extensive backups on the Ettering Road. This continues from Donovan, so Kenmount Extension, nearly to Allendale Road.
1: Yikes.
2: That's crazy. That's slow going past Thorburn, Team Gujou Highway, and things appear to be not moving very well there.
1: Good luck to you if you're stuck in that one.
2: Absolutely. If you know what's going on there, let us know. Call or text the Oz Line, 709-576-6936.
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0: Great Big C, Ordinary Day. It's Hugh and Chanel with you, 8:42. Now, Hugh is a weird one. Won't leave the house in track pants.
1: Don't like it.
0: Pajama pants, I understand.
1: Yeah, that's
0: track
1: a
0: pants
1: straight
0: are different.
1: No. No, how about sweatpants?
0: Sweatpants, that's fine.
1: Leaving the house in sweatpants?
0: Yeah.
1: No, not for me.
0: Wrong with that.
1: Yeah.
0: So would you rather wear your pajamas at work or your dress clothes in bed?
1: Oh, my. I love this question.
0: I think it's an easy answer.
1: If I
0: get an option, I'm wearing my pajamas at work. It's comfy.
1: Yeah. I mean, we do for Jamarama.
0: That's true.
1: Yeah. That's tempting. Is everybody else doing this too? Or is it just me?
0: Ooh. I don't know. Let's say it's just you.
1: It's just me. I can't do that.
0: Now I can't decide.
1: No. And I'm not, for those who don't know me, I'm not like a dressy person by any means. I'm in a t-shirt and black jeans.
0: Yeah.
1: That's what I'm wearing on a lot of occasions.
0: Yep.
1: And not, buttoned up shirt and everything. No.
0: Might do a plaid, but not any stiff shirt that you're buttoning up right to the top.
1: 100%. I'm not super dressy. I just don't like the idea of sweatpants out in public. Something about it I feel uncomfortable.
0: So you're
1: doing
0: leaning
1: it
0: towards dress clothes in bed?
1: I hate the idea. The belt, if I could unbelt myself, then I'd do
0: That's the only issue. Oh my God, you're crazy.
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0: This is Land of Confusion. If you're up for a drive this morning wondering what the heck is going on the Outering Road, possibly an accident, I'm not exactly sure, but we are seeing some major delays there this morning.
1: It's truly the Land of Confusion because we don't know what's responsible for all the delays.
0: Yeah, it's the backups are going from Donovan's all the way to Allendale Road.
1: So is it in both directions or is it just one way?
0: Looks like eastbound.
1: Eastbound, but it's affected. People heading into town from Paradise.
0: It's pretty rough. It's affecting traffic down Thorburn Road, almost at a standstill there, and as well on the Team Gujou Highway. If you're hopping on the Team Gujou at Goldstone, pretty much a standstill there as well.
1: Wow.
0: Yep.
1: Fog's got to have something to do with that. It's pretty thick out there.
0: Definitely.
1: It's almost hard to see across the street in the east end of St. John's.
0: Yeah, it's a bit of a mess out there this morning, so take your time and drive safe. Have some patience if you're stuck in that traffic. And if you know what's going on, give us a call or text on the Oz line, 709-576-6936.
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0: could be a person. 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
1: If you're stuck in traffic this morning or driving to work, whatever you're getting up to, play along with us. We've got a brand new game of Who Am I, What Am I, brought to you by Beauty Tone Paint. 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
2: And that's what you could be winning this week.
1: That's right.
2: Friday, we got a draw for 2 gallons of Beauty Tone Paint, just staying worth up to $200.
1: Pretty nice.
2: All you got to do is play your little guessing game. Ask some yes or no questions and try and figure out what today's person, place, thing is.
1: That's right. We're only just getting started. Una wants to know, would this thing be able to follow you around?
2: Okay. Interesting. No, this thing wouldn't be able to follow you around.
1: No.
2: But I do like it.
1: It's a good question. Very, what? Very unique.
2: Is it a person today?
1: Nope.
2: No. Is it a thing?
1: It is a thing.
2: Yes, it is a thing today.
1: And can you buy it at like a department store?
2: You can buy it at a department store.
1: Yeah.
2: Yeah, sure.
1: So.
2: Okay. So where do we go from here? It all comes down to asking the right questions.
1: Exactly. Give us a call or text on the Oz line, 709-576-6936.

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3: We are in the middle of a game of who am I, what am I, don't know a whole lot about it yet. We're looking for some sort of thing.
4: That's right. Someone wants to know, can you find it in the Oz FM building? I love when we get questions about like, oh, do we own this thing?
3: Yeah.
4: Or is it around this studio here? No, I don't think you'd see one of these in the Oz FM building.
3: No, I can't think of any.
4: Is it for outdoor decoration? No.
3: No, it's not. Is it less than 5 pounds?
4: I think usually it would be.
3: Yeah, I think so too.
4: Right? Is it man-made?
3: Yep.
4: Yes, it is man-made.
3: Is it electric?
4: No, it's not electric. And would you find it inside the house?
3: Yeah, yes.
4: You would find it inside the house.
3: I have some.
4: I have more than one as well.
3: Okay.
4: All right. Fair
3: we
4: enough.
3: Said not electric, doesn't take batteries and nothing like that. Is it, we said mostly found inside. Is it seasonal?
4: No, it's not seasonal either.
3: Okay.
4: Well, we still have it pretty wide open. We just know that it's not electronic, man-made, and you can find it in a house, but not in the Oz FM building.
3: That's right. We need some more guesses or yes or no questions. Give us a call or text on the Oz line.
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0: It's a person. It's a thing. It's who am I, what am I?
1: Not a person today. It is a thing. It's a man-made thing. We have them at home, but not here at the Oz FM studios.
2: And that's basically all we know so far.
1: Yes.
2: We've got guesses coming in, like, is it a candle? Well, yeah, that is a thing that you'd find at a home, but not at the station.
1: Yeah, I don't think we have any here.
2: No. Pencils? I think we'd have pencils here. How about belts? Yuna, my dear, of course I'm wearing a belt.
1: You have a belt on. Okay, yes.
2: People wanted to know if it's something for the body. We got several guesses for Q-tip.
1: Yeah, a lot of people on the same brainwave there.
2: But no, it's not anything for your body, and it's not a toothpick, not a bathroom item either. Several people guessing things like toothbrushes.
1: Okay, yeah. Is it made of metal?
2: Not usually.
1: No.
2: Does it come in different colors? Sure.
1: Yeah.
2: Yeah, you can get different colors of these things.
1: Yep. Can you drink it?
2: No, you can't drink it. And does it cost more than $20? I'm sure you could get versions that do and some that don't.
1: I'd never pay $20 for one.
2: No, me neither.
1: That's crazy.
2: We've also got, you know, people throwing out random guesses, like, is it a laundry basket?
1: Yes. What?
2: What?
1: It is a laundry basket.
2: Ruby Hindi with an absolute Hail Mary.
1: How did you get it off that?
2: Right into the end zone. I asked her how the heck she figured that one out. And she said, just trying to think of something that was in your home but not at work, under 5 pounds, that you might have more than one of, and landed on laundry basket.
1: Wow.
2: Ruby, round of applause.
1: Well done.
2: What a shot in the dark.
1: That's so impressive.
2: Yeah, Ruby, you impressed us today, and your name is in Friday's paint draw. Could win you $200 worth of paint from Beauty Tone.
1: Who am I, what am I? 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
0: Ask a question, guess the answer, win the prize. 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

0: XM Roberts on Oz FM. That is an early wrap on Who Am I, What Am I today. Well done, Ruby.
1: Oh, my goodness. Just a ridiculous guest today.
0: Figured it out that it was a laundry basket only like 15 minutes into the game.
1: Ridiculous. Speaking of ridiculous, looks like traffic is still backed up out there.
0: Yeah, just spoke to our coworker Nathan, who, if the boss is listening, by the way, still arrived on time this morning. But he did say the traffic was brutal. No accident or construction, just people taking their time in the fog.
1: Congestion, not great driving conditions out there, all leading to a few people that are going to be late for work today. Unlike Nathan.
0: Yes.
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0: Sun and cloud for most today, but a few showers on the Avalon. Highs around 20. Tonight, cloudy skies for the West Coast, but a chance of showers in Central and showers or periods of drizzle ending near midnight for the metro area with a low of 12.
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0: April Wine, what a night on Oz Mornings. Hugh and Chanel with you. That's a wrap on Who Am I, What Am I. Can't believe how quick it went.
1: And to a first-time winner as well, shout out to Ruby, today's winner. Okay, yes. Here's how we figured it out. We figured out that it was a thing today.
0: That's right.
1: This thing that weighs less than 5 pounds.
0: It's man-made.
1: But you can't find it here at the Oz FM studio. It is found at home, though.
0: Yes, I have some.
1: I have more than one as well. And that is all the evidence that Ruby needed to put together. Okay, it's at home, but not at work, under 5 pounds. You might have more than one of it. Maybe a laundry basket? And just like that, she figured out today's Who Am I, What Am I. Wow.
0: Yeah.
1: Ruby, an absolute Hail Mary right into the end zone today. Congratulations. That puts you in Friday's draw for 2 gallons of Beauty Tone Painter Stain worth up to $200. If you want to play and maybe win yourself some paint, listen tomorrow morning at 9 a.m. for another mystery in Who Am I, What Am I.

0: Harlequin Innocence on Oz FM. Hugh and Janelle with you. This morning we were talking about the very first thing you do when you get home. Apparently 3 in 5 women will take off their bra the instant they walk through the door.
1: I've never worn a bra, but I can say I 100% get it.
0: I guess a lot of people think it's uncomfortable.
1: Sure, my equivalent of that is socks. Get them off me. Don't like wearing them around the house. I don't like wearing them, period, but I do it because I'm a polite citizen.
0: True. I don't like anything too constricting. When stuff gets sweaty too, that's always gross.
1: Sweaty clothing, no good.
0: Yeah.
1: My sister
0: once tried to take off a sweaty sports bra and actually threw her back out.
1: Oh, no
0: She's been
1: way.
0: Doing physio for it ever since.
1: Are you serious?
0: Yeah.
1: How long has it been?
0: At least a year.
1: A year worth of physio for a taking off your bra injury.
0: Apparently.
1: Be careful out there, ladies.
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0: Brian Adams, the only thing on Oz FM. Hugh Anshel with you, sticking around to fill in for Robert Sean today.
1: That's right. This weekend, hockey is back in St. John's, Chanel.
0: That's right. Exciting times for you.
1: Regiment season kicks off on Friday, and we are sending Oz listeners to the Saturday game against the Sea Dogs. Should be a deadly opening weekend.
0: Yeah.
1: Make sure you're listening to Oz Mornings all week long for the cue to call your chance to win your way into one of the first Regiment games of the year.

0: some Alanis Morissette on Newfoundland's Oz FM. Hugh and Chanel with you, sticking around to fill in while Robert Sean's off. Chanel, my social media feed has been full of pictures and videos from the Below special screening they had last night at the Majestic.
1: Yes.
0: So I can't wait to see this show.
1: It looks so good.
0: If you don't know what we're talking about, somehow it's the show that's going to be on Netflix October 8th that was filmed right here. Josh Hartnett and Charlie Heaton, some of the main cast members of this one. And yeah, it's really, really an exciting thing for a Netflix series to be based here. And not only like was it filmed here, but like it is set here as well.
1: Yeah.
0: They're saying like this place is in Newfoundland.
1: Some incredible visuals.
0: 100%. And like the mystery is kind of part of it. So you don't want to say too much about it at all. But it is cool seeing familiar sights. And some people even will recognize some people in this.
1: That's right.
0: I've also seen videos circulating online of Josh Hartnett behind the bar at Christian's holding out the fish for people to kiss.
1: Yeah, so I guess he's been back this week.
0: I guess so.
1: So cool.
0: They must like it here. And yeah, for good reason.
1: Yeah, Below looks so good. Streaming on Netflix October 8th.
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1: Sun and cloud for most today, but a few showers on the Avalon. Highs around 20. Tonight, cloudy skies for the West Coast, but a chance of showers in Central, and showers or periods of drizzle ending near midnight for the metro area with a low of 12.
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0: Great Big C, when I'm up, I can't get down. It is 10:42. Hugh and Chanel with you, filling in for Robert Sean this morning. And we've got another special giveaway.
1: Oh, we got Eastbound tickets.
0: That's right.
1: The Labor Day races had to be postponed. And that's coming up this weekend. So Saturday and Sunday, they've got some great races, some NASCAR action going on at Eastbound Speedway. We've got tickets to the Sunday shows with the DRL 150 lap memorial race. And you can be there. Kids under 12 get in for free.
0: Pretty nice.
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0: that's
1: baby.
0: That's right.
1: So if you want to be at this Sunday's races at Eastbound Park, give us a call on the Oz line. We've been making people do their best race car impressions.
0: Yeah, remember this one from back in the day?
2: Ding, ding, ding, ding, ding, ding, ding, ding,
0: that's what we want you to do.
1: 709-576-6936.

0: 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Hey, it's Hugh and Chanel sticking around a little extra with you.
1: That's right.
0: Giving away eastbound tickets and everything. By the way, more eastbound tickets up for grabs tomorrow. Make sure you stay locked right here on Oz FM. Chanel, it's September 16th, which means today is near and dear to my heart for no other reason than today is Cinnamon Raisin Bread Day.
1: Okay.
0: Yes, give me some cinnamon raisin bread.
1: Mom loves it.
0: A little bit of butter.
1: It.
0: Woo! That's a good
1: time. You know what? I don't mind the smell of it.
0: Are you kidding me?
1: I don't like eating it, though.
0: You, first of all, elite smell. You're not even going to bother having a slice.
1: No.
0: Not even toast it up with a little bit of butter?
1: No.
0: Oh, my goodness.
1: Maybe if I pick the raisins out.
0: The raisins are the issue.
1: Yeah.
0: Are you fine with raisins outside of bread, or
1: nope.
0: Are raisins a no-go in all situations?
1: Yeah, they're just not great.
0: Oh, man. Life's more full when you love raisins. I'll say that.
1: I don't know about that.
0: But the thing you love the smell of, that hate the taste of, I feel like that's not the only thing in your world.
1: Oh, definitely not. Beets is another one.
0: Beets are incredible.
1: They smell so good.
0: Are we talking about like pickled beets?
1: Yeah. Like beets in a jar.
0: Beets in a jar. Yeah.
1: Yep.
0: They're purple and soft.
1: Yep. I don't love the texture.
0: You know what? I understand.
1: Yeah.
0: That one I understand more so than cinnamon raisin bread. Come on.
1: What else do I love the smell of, but not the taste?
0: Gasoline?
1: Yeah, that's a good one. Definitely.
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0: Blue Rodeo hasn't hit me yet. Hugh and Chanel with you. I don't know if you realize this, but Little Debbie's cakes are now back in Canada.
1: What? No, that didn't hit me yet.
0: I didn't even realize they were gone.
1: 100%. It's not the thing I buy. Like, I've had them certainly growing up and whatnot, but like as an adult, I don't even think to look for them.
0: No, they do have a pretty good list of stuff.
1: I mean, the oatmeal cream pies,
0: pretty good.
1: 100% Chanel. Yeah. You know what? Are we talking ourselves into getting some on the way home?
0: Maybe. Yeah.

0: Jim Blossom, Spotlight You Down on Oz FM. Hugh and Chanel with you, both drooling over here over Little Debbie's cakes.
1: Okay, so they're just back in Canada now. We didn't even realize that they were gone.
0: No, but they're so good.
1: So with the Little Debbie snacks, we're talking about the fudge rounds, the marshmallow pies, the, what are they called? The cosmic brownies, zebra cakes.
0: Okay, yes.
1: The Swiss rolls, honey buns, oatmeal cream pies. Yeah, there are some strong contenders in there.
0: Definitely.
1: Okay, here's the challenge, Chanel. Save two, delete the rest. What are you going for?
0: Only two?
1: Yeah.
0: Oh, I know. Swiss rolls, I think, are a guarantee.
1: Really?
0: Yeah.
1: Okay.
0: They're so good. The other one's going to be hard to pick.
1: Okay, so what are you down between? You got to have a short list.
0: Yep. Zebra cakes. They're so good.
1: Sure.
0: Cosmic brownies.
1: Okay, they're a classic.
0: Or the oatmeal cream pie.
1: Oatmeal cream pie. You know what? Oatmeal cream pie is one of my two that I'm going to save.
0: Is it?
1: So I'm going for that one.
0: Okay.
1: My other selection is going to be the honey buns.
0: Okay.
1: Yeah.
0: They're pretty good, but they'd be bottom of the list for me.
1: Bottom of the list?
0: I think so.
1: No way. Yeah. Like, they're, I guess, more on the simple side, but sometimes that just hits.
0: They are good.
1: Oh, I just forgot they used to do the mini brownies as well. Do you remember those?
0: Oh, yeah.
1: Similar to like the 2-bite brownies. I think the 2-bite ones are better.
0: Yeah.
1: But they could replace honey buns on my list. You haven't picked a second one. Chanel, make a decision.
0: I can't.
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1: Just makes time go by, keeps the mood going better.
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0: Oz and Robert Sean.

0: Our Lady P is somewhere out there. Hugh and Chanel with you talking about Little Debbie's cakes coming back to Canada. Now, growing up, I feel like I always had the Vachon ones more.
1: I think so. My family, too.
0: Yeah.
1: But those, man, those, okay, let's do this. Earlier, we did save two, delete the rest for the Little Debbie's snacks. Yep. Let's do the same, but for Vachon. So we've got the Joe Louis. They've got their own version of the Swiss rolls, the billet logs, the half moons, which some people call loon moons.
0: I did used to call them that.
1: The passion flakies, of course.
0: Yeah.
1: Aw caramel in there as well.
0: May West.
1: May West also. Yeah. Some very strong ones.
0: So you're going to make us pick two?
1: Pick two, save two, delete the rest. Ugh. Which two are you saving, Chanel?
0: I can only pick two. I'm going Joe Louis.
1: Good one.
0: And maybe all caramel.
1: Oh, all caramel is going to be one of mine,
0: yeah,
1: too.
0: Loon Moon is very close.
1: I'm going with the all caramel and the passion flaky. Now, okay. I will say this. I don't know if my tastes changed or maybe the product has changed and maybe a little bit of both. But passion flakies, I used to like them way more as a kid.
0: Don't hit the same?
1: I think they do not hit the same as they used to. But the childhood nostalgia in me still has me saving passion flaky.
0: Yeah, we used to always have them around the house for Dad's lunchbox.
1: Good call.
0: Yeah.
1: All right, save two, delete the rest for the Vachon cakes. Hit us up on the Oz line, 709-576-6936.
2: 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LA.

0: Maroon 5, This Love on Oz FM. Hugh and Chanel with you, hanging out, filling in for Robert Sean today.
1: Man, you guys are too good at Who Am I, What Am I.
0: Yeah, it's actually getting crazy.
1: It's ridiculous. So today, just to walk you through today's mystery, in case you weren't listening, we knew it was a thing today.
0: Yep.
1: Something that is pretty light. We said less than 5 pounds.
0: Yeah, something man-made.
1: That's right. And you wouldn't find it here at the Oz FM studio, but you would find it around the house.
0: That's right.
1: I mentioned that I had more than one.
0: Yes, I have a couple as well.
1: And that's all Ruby needed. And I don't know how she managed to pull this one off, but she thought, you know what might be a good shot in the dark guess? A laundry basket.
0: It was a laundry basket.
1: Ridiculous.
0: Lots of other guesses for things like Q-tips, sure, things like that. But no, Ruby figured it out.
1: Well done, Ruby. First time winner as well.
0: Nice.
1: So she's in Friday's draw for 2 free gallons of Painter Stain from Beauty Tone worth up to $200. And if you want to win yourself a $200 prize from Beauty Tone, make sure you're playing along with Who Am I, What Am I, weekdays at 9.
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1: A man was arrested Tuesday evening after RNC officers responded to reports of a break and enter in progress at a home in St. John's. Upon arrival, police located the male suspect who was still inside of the home. Officers placed the 29-year-old man under arrest and brought him to the St. John's City lockup. He was held to appear in court today and was charged with break and enter. Meanwhile, it's day three of the Churchill Falls special debate in the House of Assembly. Over the last 2 days, MHAs have been debating the definitive cooperation and implementation agreement for Churchill Falls and Gull Island and the Government of Canada's commitments associated with the agreement. On Tuesday, Premier Tony Wakeham argued that the time for a deal is now, with the federal government's backing. However, members of the opposition party say they still don't know if they will vote in favor of the deal. NTV's Bailey Howard will be sitting in on today's debate and bringing the latest tonight on the NTV Evening News Hour. And now let's take a look at your weather forecast for Eastern today. Cloudy with a few showers and a high of 19. Tonight, periods of drizzle with a low of 12. For Central today, becoming cloudy this afternoon with a high of 21. Tonight, chance of showers with a low of 12. For the West Coast today, mainly cloudy with a high of 19. Tonight, partly cloudy with a low of 12. And that's your Oz FM Headline News from the NTV Newsroom. I'm Mary Kate O'Neill.
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1: We're asking about what posters were on your wall growing up. 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
2: Oh, yeah.
1: 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I loved the mini movie, The Making of Thriller. It terrified me. I had the poster of Michael Jackson in my room, was convinced his eyes were following me.
2: Hope says she had a Prince William poster on her wall growing up.
1: Where do you even get that? 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

0: Jody and the Blowfish, hold my hand. It's Hugh and Chanel with you. Filling in for Robert Sean today, and Fry Fest continues at the Avalon Mall.
1: Chanel, this is not the time to be talking about French fries. I'm getting hungry here. It's becoming an occupational hazard.
0: I know. It is lunchtime.
1: It is that time, and if you want to check out some of these awesome entries for Fry Fest, check out the Avalon Mall, because this is going on until October 4th. So you do have some time, but that's just time to sample a few different options.
0: Yeah, try all the crispy goodness.
1: Yes, absolutely. Stay tuned. We'll be breaking down one of our favorite entries from this year's Fry Fest in just a little bit.

0: Rush Limelight on Oz FM. Hugh and Chanel filling in for Robert Sean, talking all about Fry Fest at the Avalon Mall.
1: Chanel, I'm dangerously hungry right now.
0: Yeah.
1: I was talking about some of these Fry Fest entries with my wife recently, and I'll read you the one that she said we gotta do first.
0: Okay.
1: It's the Olympus Fries from Mr. Souvlaki. Crispy signature fries topped with savory beef and lamb gyro, creamy garlic sauce, and crumbled feta. Now, Chanel, I love a gyro. Get me all the Mediterranean flavors.
0: So good.
1: So this one, definitely up my alley. And also, like, a little bit different. You know, it's not like a regular poutine or even like a spin on a poutine. It's kind of its own thing.
0: Yeah, and you wouldn't really think fries necessarily with Mr. Souvlaki, but yeah, why not?
1: 100%. Get him at me. Let me at those Olympus fries.
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0: Sun and cloud for most today, but a few showers on the Avalon. Highs around 20. Tonight, cloudy skies for the West Coast, but a chance of showers in Central and showers or periods of drizzle ending near midnight for the metro area with a low of 12.
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0: Bare Naked Ladies, Lovers in a Dangerous Time. Hugh and Chanel with you. We did see a slight increase at the pumps today, 0.9 cents per liter. Diesel of us won as well, 1.3.
1: Okay. 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

0: Thanks, Rodney. Right here on Newfoundland's Oz FM, Hugh and Chanel with you, filling in for Robert Sean.
1: Rodney.
0: I figured I was going to throw you off. Check this out. Bundle Up for Brad is almost back.
1: Coming back next week. Yeah, that's right. And if you're cleaning out your closets over the next week or so, make sure you set those coats aside. It's going to a great cause.
0: That's right. We'll be talking with organizer of the fundraiser next week. So, but just keep it in mind as you're going about the house and taking a look at some coats that you haven't worn in 2-3 years, maybe even longer. Maybe they could be going to a good cause. Bundle Up for Brad. Be on the lookout for details coming your way shortly.

0: Nickelback, how you remind me on Oz FM. Hugh and Chanel with you, filling in for Robert Sean this afternoon.
1: Chanel, the rumor mill online is swirling.
0: What's on the go?
1: Hey Rosetta has been making social media posts and website updates for the first time in years.
0: Wow.
1: Now, we're not exactly sure what we're getting, but they changed their profile picture on social media to some stacks and have a post up. You can even see it on their website of a pieces of a bowl that was broken, all coming and fusing together.
0: Ooh.
1: With the phrasing, "Bless the broken bowl." So, reunion question mark?
0: Yeah.
1: Emphasis on the question
0: mark.
1: Sounds
0: like a little Easter egg.
1: I don't know any information that I'm not sharing. This is all we got.
0: Oh man, but people are going to be hyped for this.
1: Based on that, we could be seeing something from, it would be silly if they did nothing.
0: Yeah.
1: At this point.
0: It can't be nothing.
1: It can't be nothing.
0: Yeah.
1: Now, what that something is, completely open to guesses. If you're thinking reunion, so am I. If you're thinking maybe just like a one-off show or a, who knows?
0: Yeah.
1: Is there new music? Nobody knows, but it's something worth paying attention to. Also listed on their website is the date 9/22/2026.
0: Okay.
1: So September 22nd is less than a week away. That is this coming Tuesday.
0: Interesting.
1: Tuesday of next week. Maybe we'll get some information.
0: What does it mean?
1: We'll find out.
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0: Sun and cloud for most today, but a few showers on the Avalon. Highs around 20. Tonight, cloudy skies for the West Coast, but a chance of showers in Central and showers or periods of drizzle ending near midnight for the metro area with a low of 12.
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0: I know we were dancing to that one. It's Sweet Little Willie on Oz FM. Hugh and Janelle with you. We were certainly moving.
1: I was pounding the desk. Yes.
0: Yeah, it's such a great one. We gave away some eastbound tickets today.
1: That's right. Coming up this weekend is the postponed Labor Day races going Saturday and Sunday. Now, Sunday is the day that we are giving out tickets for, featuring the DRL Coach Lions 150 Lab Memorial Race with sportsmen Ben DeLero, Legends, and Hobby Stock races. NASCAR action at eastbound. You love to see it. Pretty affordable, too. General admission, $25, $20 for students, $20 for seniors. Go and take the kids with ticket prices that affordable or win them from us.
0: Yeah, exactly. Tune in with us again tomorrow. We'll have some more tickets on the line.

0: Car, Shake It Up on Oz FM. Hugh and Chanel with you, filling in for Robert Sean, but that's about it for us.
1: That is it for us. We got to make way for Donnie. He's going to be coming up next, but you don't want to miss Oz Mornings tomorrow morning. Of course, we're going to have another Who Am I, What Am I mystery as usual.
0: That's
1: another
0: right.
1: Chance for you to put yourself in the draw for 2 free gallons of Beauty Tone paint. We're also going to give more regiment tickets away.
0: Yes, they're playing this weekend.
1: Yes, big home opener weekend ahead of us. So happy hockey season is just about here.
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Wow. How are you? It's Donnie Love, and I'm here in the Oz FM studio. I got the coffee on. Hope you're enjoying the tunes. And that was The Beat Goes On by The Kinks. And it is 15 degrees out. It is a little rainy, and prepare for that all day. I hope you got an umbrella with you. And it is Oh Well Wednesday on Oz FM, which is really fun. We play some good old tunes, and I tell you where those songs originated. And also, I'll be giving away some tickets to Eastbound Speedway International. Yeah, there's a show. It's called DRL 150 Memorial Race, and that is this weekend. So, yeah, lots on the go, boys. Here's a bit of Van.

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Oz was made for playing rock. The Rock of the Rock. Newfoundland's Oz FM.

0: And that was Lips of an Angel from Hinder. And that is about a new relationship that you're in, but you still have feelings for your ex. And then you're getting a late night phone call from that ex, and everything comes back to you, brings back all the memories. It's a messy situation. Hey, you might have been in it yourself, but it made one heck of a song. This is Oh Wow Wednesday on Oz FM. More music coming up.
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0: Hope you're having a great Wednesday out there. It's a bit drizzly out there. I hope you're staying warm and dry. Let's see the weather for St. John's, Mount Pearl, and Avalon for tonight. There's going to be a few showers, periods of drizzle. It'll end near midnight and lows of 12 degrees. Tomorrow looks like a nice day, a mix of sun and cloud, becoming sunny in the morning, then a bit of cloud, and 20 degrees. That's nice. We'll take that. Central Newfoundland tonight, mainly cloudy, a 40% chance of showers and lows of 12 degrees. And tomorrow you'll see a nice day as well. Sunny, increasing cloudiness near noon and highs of 20 degrees. Perfect. And for the west coast of Newfoundland and Labrador tonight, cloudy and 12 degrees. And tomorrow, a mix of sun and cloud, becoming sunny in the morning, then increasing cloudiness in the afternoon and highs of 15 degrees.
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Tiger, I'm still searching. And who ain't, hey? I'm still searching. I think I always will be. It is 2:39. I'm in the Oz FM studio. I'm looking out the window now. It is pouring out. It is a downpour. It is a downpour. So, yeah, hope you're all dry and safe and enjoying the tunes. Listen, who wants to win some tickets? Okay, I got lots of tickets here if you want some. Okay, it is the DRL 150 Memorial Race. It's a big race. It's this Saturday, and it's at Eastbound Park. So I have tickets. You can bring your friend. Yeah, two tickets. Who wants them? Yeah, what you got to do is call the Oz FM line. I'm going to open up the lines right now. There you go. It's open. Okay, I'm on caller number 3. And you have to tell me, what was the coolest car you ever owned? What's the coolest car you ever owned? Think about it and give me a call on the Oz FM line for a chance to win these tickets. 576-OZ-FM. 576-6936, and I'll take caller number 3. What is the coolest car you had? Let me know.

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1: Hugh and myself tried our hand at a little bit of artistry this morning. A little bit of drawing.
2: 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Artistry was a little too generous
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2: 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We tried to, just off the top of our heads, draw movie posters. 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
2: 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It belongs in the recycling bin. 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
14: Laura said when I worked at Smart Set, they gave the staff a towel for reaching sales goals. I haven't worked there in 22 years, but I still have my Smart Set
15: towel. I don't even
14: know
15: if Smart Sets are still open these days.
14: That's a very good question.
15: Melissa on our Facebook page says she's had hers for 40 plus years.
14: Whoa. Those towels are older than either of us, Chanel.
15: Yeah, that's true.
14: Donna says, towels and face cloths for my mom that she would get in the Breeze detergent years and years ago, but they're beautiful with pretty flowers. Still holding up, apparently.
15: I had to do a Google search about this one. Apparently, during the 1950s and 60s, Breeze laundry detergent famously gave away some free towels.
14: So these towels are potentially 70 to 80 years old.
15: Yeah.
14: That's insane. Donna, send us a picture of these 70 to 80-year-old towels.
15: My God, what do they look like now?
14: I bet they're still in better shape than some of mine.
15: Yeah, maybe.
13: The home of Chanel and Hugh in the mornings. Newfoundland's Oz FM.

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0: Well, boys, I got caller number 3 on the line now to win the Eastbound International Speedway tickets. Hang on now. Put them back on. There you go. How are you?
1: Hello.
0: How's it going?
1: Not bad.
0: What are you up to?
1: Caller number 3.
0: You're caller number 3. You are, bye. Yes.
1: Oh, giddy up.
0: Winner, winner, chicken dinner. Giddy up.
1: There you go. I might even take advantage of your tickets there.
0: Yeah. Oh, yeah, yeah. What's your coolest car you ever owned? Tell me about it.
1: Coolest car that I ever owned? I still own it. It was a 1988 Pontiac Firebird.
0: Oh, wow. That is a cool
1: Yellow Rolls.
0: Oh, really?
1: Formula.
0: Nice.
1: Yep.
0: And you put it away in the winter?
1: Yes, sir.
0: And tell us about the car. Is it fast? Is it? What's the engine in her?
1: She's a 5-liter, 305, high-performance chipped with dual exhaust and side exhaust is option as well.
0: Wow.
1: So she can really rumble when you want to.
0: Cool. How many kilometers
1: are there? Yeah, it's very gritty. There's about 100,000 on it right now. She's not mint, but she's pretty nice.
0: Are you selling it?
1: I don't know. That'll be yet to be determined.
0: I'll trade you for my Chevy Eurosport 1981.
1: No, I'm not looking away. 1981? No. Really?
0: It's got no tires on it, and it's all rusted, but...
1: it's up on blocks.
0: Yeah.
1: There you go.
0: Yeah, well, congratulations. You won the tickets to DRL 150 Memorial Race, and that is this Sunday. Yeah, you and your buddy or your missus or your friend or whoever.
1: Excellent. Yeah. Sounds like something I can take advantage of for sure.
0: Excellent. Just hang on. I'll get your information, and I'll let you know how you pick the tickets up.
1: Okay, thank you.
0: Okay, cool.

0: Let's have a look at entertainment for this Wednesday. Dancing with Stars is back with a brand new season. It kicked off last night with a huge cast, and the competition continues to be pretty tough. Tonight, there will be another round of performance, and they'll get on the floor and do a little dance. There's also another tribute to Dolly Parton on the way. The CMAs have announced a two-hour television celebration about Dolly Parton and her music, and that is airing October the 21st with performances with plenty of memorable artists from all around the world. And also the iHeart Music Festival. It happened this weekend in Las Vegas, September the 18th and 19th, with Ryan Seacrest hosting. It was a huge, huge, huge success, big lineup, and all kinds of celebrity guests. It was a big old party. And that's your entertainment update for today on the DLS.
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0: Hope you're having a great Wednesday out there. It's a bit drizzly out there. I hope you're staying warm and dry. Let's see the weather for St. John's, Mount Pearl, and Avalon for tonight. There's going to be a few showers, periods of drizzle. It'll end near midnight and lows of 12 degrees. Tomorrow looks like a nice day, a mix of sun and cloud, becoming sunny in the morning, then a bit of cloud, and 20 degrees. That's nice. We'll take that. Central Newfoundland tonight, mainly cloudy, a 40% chance of showers and lows of 12 degrees. And tomorrow you'll see a nice day as well. Sunny, increasing cloudiness near noon and highs of 20 degrees. Perfect. And for the west coast of Newfoundland and Labrador tonight, cloudy and 12 degrees. And tomorrow, a mix of sun and cloud, becoming sunny in the morning, then increasing cloudiness in the afternoon and highs of 15 degrees.
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0: That was Blister in the Sun from the Violent Femmes, and that came out back in 1983, and it wasn't a huge hit for the band at first, but over the years, it became this cult classic through movies, TV, and radio, and more than 40 years later, you hear that opening guitar, and you know exactly what it is. This is Oh Wow Wednesday on Oz FM.
1: You used to call me on my... You used to... Yeah.

0: 3 days now, the Churchill Falls debate is on the go, and it is now happening at the House of Assembly. And for the past 2 days, MHAs have been debating the Churchill Falls Agreement and the Gull Island Agreement, along with Ottawa's commitment tied to these deals. A lot of arguments back and forth, and oh, so tangly, people can't really understand it. And oh, it is. It's a lot of, it's like 60 pages or something to get through your head for a normal person. So I don't know. Premier Tony Wakeham says it's time now to move ahead, but the opposition parties are still concerned, and the Liberals are saying now they're worried about the pricing in the agreement, and the NDPs are saying that they want the Innu Nation's approval and an independent review before supporting it. The debate continues today, and the big question still is being asked: the value of the deal and the control of the resources and what needs to happen now. I'll keep you all up to date when I hear more.
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Name, Goo Goo Dolls, on Oz FM. I like saying that. Goo Goo Dolls, Donny Goo Goo Doll, Donny Googie. How are you? Donny Googie here. Well, what are we going to talk about now? I got to tell you about something. Now, you remember the Stars on Ice? Well, that is coming back to St. John's, and it's going to be a holiday special. And guess who's going to be involved? Caitlin Osmond will be a part of the show, yes. So it's happening December the 2nd with a big lineup of Olympic world figure skaters and champions along with her. So yeah, for Osmond, she's saying now the homecoming is incredible. She's really exciting and she can't wait for the chance to skate in front of Newfoundland and Labrador, a crowd. Weeks before Christmas, she can't wait. So it's a pretty special night. And if you want to get your tickets, there you go. Stars on Ice, December the 2nd.

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1: A man was arrested on Tuesday after police in Marystown responded to a report of an assault causing injuries. 35-year-old Adam Peters has been charged with aggravated assault and was held to appear in court. It was last night around 8 p.m. when police responded to a call reporting that a man had been assaulted at a home. The victim was able to identify the suspect, and Peters was arrested nearby. The investigation is continuing. Meanwhile, a 35-year-old Birchie Bay woman was ticketed and had her vehicle seized after driving 76 kilometers over the posted speed limit in a school zone. It was Monday when an officer on the road of Isles near Campbellton saw a vehicle speeding dangerously. Radar confirmed the driver was traveling up to 126 kilometers an hour in the 50 zone. The RCMP are reminding all drivers to slow down and drive safely, especially in school zones. And a man was arrested Tuesday evening after RNC officers responded to a report of a break and enter in progress at a home in St. John's. Upon arrival, police located the male suspect who was still inside of the home. Officers placed the 29-year-old man under arrest and brought him to the St. John's City lockup. He was held to appear in court today and was charged with break and enter. And that's your Oz FM Headline News from the NTV Newsroom. I'm Mary Kate O'Neill.
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2: Hey, how you doing, Newfoundland and Labrador? Man, tale of the coast in Newfoundland today. Two completely separate days, east and west. We all come together tomorrow. But tonight, for Metro and Avalon, the showers do continue before tapering off into a drizzle for an RDF evening. 12 degrees the low. It's a southwest wind looking light. It's a sunny start to Thursday. We'll take that. The clouds do increase through the afternoon, but it's a west wind gusting to 20 that has the daytime high also at 20. Nice. Central, mainly cloudy tonight. A southwest wind staying light. Lows back into that 12 degree range. The sky's clear overnight for a beautiful start Thursday. We're going to see that sun rise and we're going to see it set as well by the looks of things. Again, 20 degrees, the daytime high. For the west coast, partly cloudy evening ahead, a southwest wind ranging from 20 to 40 kilometers per hour, another 12-degree low. It is sun and cloud for your Thursday. The clouds do increase late into the afternoon, and that wind does shift north by the end of the day, meaning a cooler Thursday night. For the Oz FM Weather Center, I'm Ryan Harding.
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And that was Young Turks from Rod Stewart, released in 1981, and really about falling in love when you're young and, yeah, taking a chance on life, even if everybody's telling you, don't be at it. And a great song from Rod Stewart, a real classic, and still sounds really good today as it did so many years ago back in 1981. This is Oh Wow Wednesday on Oz FM. Here's a bit of Train, my dad's favorite group. This one's for you, Poppy. Poppy's 90 now. Wild. Drops of Jupiter. It's a long road.

0: Ah, what a groovy old song. Bit of a Jamaican groove there, isn't it? Ah, I gotta love it. Ryan Harding is here with me, and we are talking about weather, and how about the Easter Seals luxury cabin? Did you hear about that?
1: The emphasis on luxury. Holy, yeah. I don't know about you, but I remember going to cabins as a kid, and they always had this certain kind of smell, or that's where the old couch went. You know, it was always a decade behind in terms of the decoration and the decor. But this is, again, luxury.
0: Yeah.
1: So we're going to be there tomorrow night, 5:30 and 6 o'clock on the NTV Evening News Hour, talking about the final deadline and how you can get a key and allow that luxury cabin to be yours. It's out in the Whitburn area.
0: Oh, wow.
1: And man, is it beautiful.
0: Yeah. Oh, I bet it's worth
1: right on
0: like
1: the water.
0: $800,000 or $600,000, almost $1 million. Like my cabin, you go out on the step and you go through it.
1: A hundred. Right?
0: And there's no hot water.
1: No flushing toilet. No, you got two cousins sleeping on one couch.
0: Yeah, and the toilet got that yellow ring around it.
1: That's true.
0: Yeah, get your tickets to the luxury cabin, definitely, because, maybe I'll buy a ticket.
1: Yes, go right ahead, my friend.
0: So listen, a bit of rain today, off and on and pouring, and so is it going to continue, or what are we in store for?
1: There's really one more pocket of what you'd call heavy rain that passed over the Metro St. John's region, and it's only on the Avalon the rest of the way here. Mm-hmm. We're going to see that rain trickle off around 9 p.m. this evening, settle into some drizzle and fog. We know it, we love it. Light wind, though, so that rain luckily was coming straight down today.
0: Okay.
1: Right? Manageable, right? What we're seeing in Central is just a continuation of the day that was, so mainly clear tonight. We're going to have a 12-degree low, and it's going to be sun and cloud at worst tomorrow. At times, it's going to be completely open sky. West Coast, a couple extra clouds rolling through this evening, 12-degree low. We're going to start with some cloud, see it break apart tomorrow. So sun and cloud at worst, and again, some extra sun at best. And it looks like there's some daytime highs in the 20s tomorrow, central through to the eastern side of the island. But I will say into the evening, that warmer south wind turns north. Mm-hmm. So tomorrow night's going to be a little chillier.
0: Right. Okay. Well, that's all right.
1: Yeah, we'll be all right.
0: Be suspected.
1: Yeah.
0: Okay. Well, thanks for coming in. I'll talk to you tomorrow.
1: Sounds good, buddy.
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1: Where's the workout bench?
0: In front of the rack.
1: In front of the rack, like right by the closet.
0: Yes.
1: Okay.
0: Yep.
1: Which is where the workouts happen.
0: No, there's no working out happening at all.
1: The workout bench.
0: It just holds stacks of laundry and has clothes draped over it.
1: Right.
0: Yeah.
1: The workout is just the laundry.
0: Yes, the working of laundry.
1: Yes. Yeah.
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0: Eileen from Dexy's Midnight Rider on Oz. I hope you enjoyed it. A good old tune brings back lots of memories. Well, we're giving away tickets now to the Eastbound Speedway International Race. It's this Sunday, and I got someone on the line. It's the winner. Hang on, I'll put him on the line now. Here you go. How are you?
1: Hello.
0: How's it going?
1: Not bad.
0: What are you up to?
1: Caller number three.
0: You're caller number three. You are, bye. Yes.
1: Oh, giddy up.
0: Winner, winner, chicken dinner. Giddy up.
1: There you go. I might even take advantage of your tickets there.
0: Yeah. Oh, yeah, yeah. What's your coolest car you ever owned? Tell me about it.
1: Coolest car that I ever owned? I still own it. It was a 1988 Pontiac Firebird.
0: Oh, wow. That is a cool
1: Yellow Rolls.
0: Oh, really?
1: Formula.
0: Nice.
1: Yep.
0: And you put it away in the winter?
1: Yes, sir.
0: And tell us about the car. Is it fast? Is it? What's the engine in her?
1: She's a 5-liter, 305, high-performance chip with dual exhaust and side exhaust is optional as well.
0: Wow.
1: So she can really rumble when you want to.
0: Cool. How many kilometers
1: on her? Yeah, very good. There's about 100,000 on her right now. She's not, mint, but she's pretty nice.
0: Are you selling it?
1: I don't know. That'll be yet to be determined.
0: I'll trade you for my Chevy Eurosport 1981.
1: No, I'm not looking away. 1981? No. Really?
0: It's got no tires on it, and it's all rusted, but...
1: it's up on blocks.
0: Yeah. Yeah, well, congratulations. You won the tickets to DRL 150 Memorial Race, and that is this Sunday. Yeah, you and your buddy or your missus or your friend or whoever.
1: Excellent. Yeah. Sounds like something I can take advantage of for sure.
0: Excellent. Just hang on. I'll get your information, and I'll let you know how you pick the tickets up.

0: Let's have a little look at sports. In basketball, the Milwaukee Brewers have officially won their division after beating Pittsburgh 5-1. The Dodgers are also getting close to winning their division as the playoff race heats up over there. And the Canadian soccer, the Forge FC, is heading to the Canada Championship Finals. Congratulations and good on the boys. And here at home, the Newfoundland under 18 major hockey season, it is underway with the Growlers. They're back in action this Friday night against the Western Kings. And that's your look at sports.
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2: A man was arrested on Tuesday after police in Marystown responded to a report of an assault causing injuries. 35-year-old Adam Peters has been charged with aggravated assault and was held to appear in court. It was last night around 8 p.m. when police responded to a call reporting that a man had been assaulted at home. The victim was able to identify the suspect, and Peters was arrested nearby. The investigation is continuing. Meanwhile, a 35-year-old Birchie Bay woman was ticketed and had her vehicle seized after driving 76 kilometers over the posted speed limit in a school zone. It was Monday when an officer on the road of Isles near Campbellton saw a vehicle speeding dangerously. Radar confirmed the driver was traveling up to 126 kilometers an hour in the 50 zone. The RCMP are reminding all drivers to slow down and drive safely, especially in school zones. And a man was arrested Tuesday evening after RNC officers responded to a report of a break and enter in progress at a home in St. John's. Upon arrival, police located the male suspect who was still inside of the home. Officers placed the 29-year-old man under arrest and brought him to the St. John's City lockup. He was held to appear in court today and was charged with break and enter. And that's your Oz FM headline news from the NTV Newsroom. I'm Mary Kate O'Neill.
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3: Hey, how you doing, Newfoundland and Labrador? Man, tale of the coast in Newfoundland today. Two completely separate days, east and west. We all come together tomorrow. But tonight, for Metro and Avalon, the showers do continue before tapering off into a drizzle for an RDF evening. 12 degrees the low. It's a southwest wind looking light. It's a sunny start to Thursday. We'll take that. The clouds do increase through the afternoon, but it's a west wind gusting to 20 that has the daytime high also at 20. Nice. Central, mainly cloudy tonight. A southwest wind staying light. Lows back into that 12 degree range. The sky's clear overnight for a beautiful start Thursday. We're going to see that sun rise and we're going to see it set as well by the looks of things. Again, 20 degrees, the daytime high. For the west coast, partly cloudy evening ahead, a southwest wind ranging from 20 to 40 kilometers per hour, another 12 degree low. It is sun and cloud for your Thursday. The clouds do increase late into the afternoon, and that wind does shift north by the end of the day, meaning a cooler Thursday night. For the Oz FM Weather Center, I'm Ryan Harding.
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Some news just breaking here now a little while ago. It looks like Canada and the UK are getting ready to work a lot more closer together when it comes to defense. And just to be clear, this is something that both countries are choosing to do voluntarily. So working together. And the idea is to work together more on defense investments, new technology and military production, and making it easier for Canada and the British companies to team up together for future projects. Really exciting. Sounds excellent. And Canada will still keep control over their military and defense decisions. And it's really about the two countries working together more closely together. So interesting. Hey, it is breaking, and I'll know more. I'll give you a full update tomorrow, and I'll keep my eyes open for it for you. Now back to the music.

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1: And that was How Bizarre by OMC on Oz FM. And that song basically is about a strange little road trip and getting stopped by police and meeting people along the way that are really strange. And then one bizarre thing happens after another on your road trip. We've all been there and we've all done those road trips. And you know something? There's nothing better than being led astray. This is Oh Wow Wednesday on Oz FM.
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Newfoundland's Oz FM, Semisonic. In closing time, playing the greatest rock hits of all time. I'm Stephen Lethbridge. Thanks for joining me. And as somebody that's trying to grow some grass in his backyard, loving the weather today. If you are not, I get it. Hoping for a bit of sunshine tomorrow and temperatures up around 20 degrees. A very local evening coming up for you. We are chatting about Alex Newhook and his new contract with the Montreal Canadiens. I'll be chatting to Matt Wright, very funny comedian, star of the new show Hot Dog Dynasty, and his own comedy tour hit Newfoundland and Labrador later this month as well. Hey, Rosetta, they're doing something. More on that coming up in 15. Hey, the

0: Newfoundland Sauce FM, Gowan, dancing on my own ground. It's Stephen Lethbridge with you, and are you ready for a Hey Rosetta conspiracy? Yesterday, posted on the long-dormant Hey Rosetta social media accounts, a short teaser showing a red bowl in seven pieces being reassembled, repaired with the gold threading technique called Kintsukui. It was posted with the caption, "Bless the broken bowl," and a date, September 22nd. Something's coming on September 22nd. What? We just don't know yet. Interesting to note, Kintsukui is the principle that inspired the Hey Rosetta song Kintsukuroi from their last album, Second Sight. Seven pieces of the bowl being repaired, seven members of the band. The song featured in the clip is Downstairs from their second to last album, Seeds, from 2011. Whatever's coming, it's going to be good to have Hey Rosetta back.
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12: 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Two completely separate days, east and west. We all come together tomorrow. But tonight, for Metro and Avalon, the showers do continue before tapering off into a drizzle for an RDF evening. 12 degrees the low. It's a southwest wind looking light. It's a sunny start to Thursday. We'll take that. The clouds do increase through the afternoon, but it's a west wind gusting to 20 that has the daytime high also at 20. Nice. Central, mainly cloudy tonight. A southwest wind staying light. Lows back into that 12 degree range. The sky's clear overnight for a beautiful start Thursday. We're going to see that sun rise, and we're going to see it set as well by the looks of things. Again, 20 degrees, the daytime high. For the west coast, Partly cloudy evening ahead, a southwest wind ranging from 20 to 40 kilometers per hour, another 12 degree low. It is sun and cloud for your Thursday. The clouds do increase late into the afternoon, and that wind does shift north by the end of the day, meaning a cooler Thursday night. For the Oz FM Weather Center, I'm Ryan Harding.
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Matchbox 20, risen from the ashes of the band Tabitha's Secret. 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

0: Newfoundland's Oz FM Trooper. We're here for a good time with Stephen Lethbridge and Regiment back again for another great season at the Mary Brown Center. 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

Newfoundland Sauce FM, Van Halen, the Hagar Years. Right now, Stephen Lethbridge with you. No waiting around for Montreal. Locking up Mr. Game 7, Alex Newhook. A new contract for the Newfoundlander. 4 years, $22 million just announced yesterday. And I saw the buys down at Maverick Sports and Collectibles. Got some Habs gear in, so make sure you go on down and have a look as we get into soon another NHL season. We'll be here as well.

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1: We're talking about useless things you still have memorized, and people are coming through in the comments.
2: Check out this one. Jennifer says, I always thought I'd run into him on the street in Toronto and impress him that I could spell his name correctly, so I know how to correctly spell George Strombolopoulos' last name.
1: Okay.
2: I don't even know if I said it correctly.
1: Yeah, that's a hard one to even say, let alone spell.
2: Jennifer,
1: Charmaine
2: well
1: says she remembers the number from her Club Z membership from Zellers.
2: No way.
1: Yeah, that's wild.
2: I guess there's no reason for that.
1: No.
2: You just learned it one day and it's stuck.
1: Kylie says she knows her old Simpatico dial-up password.
2: That's impressive.
1: Old passwords is a good one.
2: Good luck to me remembering current passwords.
1: Yes.
0: The home of Chanel and Hugh in the mornings. 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

0: David Lanzaz FM with the Tragically Hip and Poets. I don't think we'll ever see a reunion of the Tragically Hip, but there's something coming this Friday. Looking, based on a teaser on their social media, like an album of collaborations or covers of some kind. But yeah, details coming this Friday. I'm Stephen Lethbridge, and coming up in about 15 minutes, I'll be chatting with Newfoundland comedian, very funny, Matt Wright. He's got a new tour. It starts up tomorrow, actually, in Stephenville, and he's going to be taping a new comedy special October 2nd at the Arts and Culture Center here in St. John's. We've got tickets up for grabs as well. Don't go anywhere.
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11: Hey, how you doing, Newfoundland and Labrador? Man, it's the tale of the coast in Newfoundland today. Two completely separate days, east and west. We all come together tomorrow. But tonight, for Metro and Avalon, the showers do continue before tapering off into a drizzle for an RDF evening. 12 degrees the low. It's a southwest wind looking light. It's a sunny start to Thursday. We'll take that. The clouds do increase through the afternoon, but it's a west wind gusting to 20 that has the daytime high also at 20. Nice. Central, mainly cloudy tonight. A southwest wind staying light, lows back into that 12 degree range. The sky's clear overnight for a beautiful start Thursday. We're going to see that sun rise and we're going to see it set as well by the looks of things. Again, 20 degrees, the daytime high. For the West Coast, partly cloudy evening ahead, a southwest wind ranging from 20 to 40 kilometers per hour, another 12 degree low. It is sun and cloud for your Thursday. The clouds do increase late into the afternoon, and that wind does shift north by the end of the day, meaning a cooler Thursday night. For the Oz FM Weather Center, I'm Ryan Harding.
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0: Better than Ezra. Newfoundland's Oz FM. It's good. Stephen Lethbridge. Joined by Matt Wright, harkening back to a time when you didn't have a song on the radio until it ended with some sort of like pithy remark at the end.
1: Yeah.
0: Spoken word. Eat my shorts. Yeah. Something like that. How you doing, man?
1: I am doing very well, thank you. How you doing?
0: Wonderful. Thanks for dropping by. It's a busy time.
1: It is. It's a beautiful rainy day.
0: Yeah.
1: Yep. September is upon us.
0: Yeah, absolutely. So you were just up in Toronto, up on the mainland, doing some shows and gigs.
1: I was.
0: It's still like oppressively hot up there at this time of the year.
1: Yeah, Toronto. Yeah. Honestly, the weather in Toronto in mid September is what I would consider to be optimal.
0: Yeah,
1: it's like a Newfoundland late July.
0: Right. Yeah. True enough. Absolutely. But welcome home. You've got a 2-and-something year old at home. You got a new TV show.
1: Yes.
0: And you got yourself a new comedy special.
1: I do.
0: Coming up as well.
1: Well, I might not have a comedy special. I'm attempting to record one. I might have a very expensive bomb on my hands at this point.
0: Listen, coming off the rousing success of Live at the Majestic, that was, one, so funny.
1: Thank you.
0: I watched through twice any clip you post on social media. The bit about the savage animal nature of planning a wedding. And like the seating charts and stuff.
1: Yeah.
0: And just the amount of like social engineering that goes into that is still something that, one, makes me very happy. I'd never had a wedding. We just got married.
1: Yeah.
0: We went to City Hall and Doc took care of us. But given that and how well that's up to, what, like almost 200K views?
1: Yeah.
0: You know?
1: Yeah. Like, and for what it's worth, I did get married and I loved getting married, but we didn't do a lot of the stuff.
0: Yeah.
1: We were just like, we're going to get married in 8 minutes. There's going to be a dance.
0: Yeah, sure. We didn't even do that. We went to the Keg.
1: You went to the Keg?
0: Yeah.
1: Good steaks, great friends. See you tonight.
0: Yeah.
1: Free plug, the Keg. You're welcome.
0: Listen, off the record's off the air, so they got to get there somewhere.
1: Yeah. Oh, wow. This is early for an off the record reference.
0: I was watching an old Michael Landsberg clip talking about Lyndon Byers and Chris Nylon yesterday.
1: That is such a time capsule, what you just said.
0: Absolutely.
1: Yeah.
0: Yeah. It's. Listen, whenever they bring back cheap seats, I think we're the guys for the job.
1: 100%.
0: The Sklar brothers can do like producing or whatever, but it's going to be us.
1: Dude, call me.
0: Your big show, your show coming up at the Arts and Culture Center, your special recording that is on October 2nd here in St. John's. You got shows as well. September 18th, Stephenville, 19th, Grand Falls, Windsor, Twillingate on the 20th, as well the Harbor Grace on the 30th, and Cornerbrook on the 17th, I should mention.
1: That's right.
0: Also, and Labrador.
1: Cornerbrook is tomorrow. Well, depending on when this airs.
0: Tonight.
1: Well, then it's tomorrow.
0: That's right. Yeah, absolutely. People that have not seen your comedy, man, I gotta say, you're an adorable comedian.
1: Oh, thank you.
0: My mom said one time, she was like, man, I really like that Matt Wright. He just has this like smile on his face after every joke he says. So like, was that a deliberate thing to go after the mom demo in Newfoundland, or was that just like a happy accident?
1: No, it's because I'm scared. It's just how my nervousness manifests.
0: Yeah, no, absolutely. Yeah.
1: But you know what? I did once look at my Facebook, who's following me on Facebook,
0: demos,
1: and it is, the demographic is your mom.
0: Yeah, absolutely. 100%.
1: Which is interesting because this one is not, this special I'm doing now is not clean.
0: Ah,
1: it's not filthy.
0: Yeah, sure.
1: There's a couple jokes that are, because I've never been, like, I swear in real life or anything. I'm not like, I'm not a Mormon, and I don't know if anyone thinks I am, but that, if they do, that's their right.
0: Yeah.
1: And, Who knows? One day, maybe I will.
0: Sure.
1: But my philosophy on it is I don't like to swear if the joke doesn't need it. And
0: absolutely.
1: There's a couple jokes in it that they don't work without it.
0: Right,
1: so,
0: yeah.
1: A couple of people did write me and be like, can you bring your children? And I said, that depends on how bad of a parent you would like to be.
0: Listen, they let you get one off in a PG-13, right?
1: So they do.
0: The Guardians of the Galaxy had one, like, you're fine. You're
1: okay,
0: good to go.
1: I think there's four. I wouldn't bring your kids unless your kids are cool as hell.
0: Yeah,
1: I
0: mean, there you go. I'm thinking back to like grade one for me, and I think it probably would have been okay in my case. But
1: that's true. And they all have internet connections now, so there's no way that I'm the worst thing they're hearing.
0: Yeah, exactly.
1: You know what? Bring your babies. Who cares?
0: Absolutely. So tomorrow night, Cornerbrook, Stephenville, September 18th, the 19th, Grand Falls, Windsor, Twillingate, the 20th, then Harbor Grace, the 30th,
1: yep.
0: October 2nd, the comedy special taping at the Arts and Culture Center here in St. John's. 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MattWrightComedy.com for ticket info.
1: Thank you.
0: All of those dates. Can we give some tickets away? Would that be all right?
1: Of course.
0: All right.
1: Of course.
0: We've got more coming up with Matt. You've got a new TV show as well I want to talk about.
1: I would love to.
0: Text the Oz line right now to win yourself tickets. Tell me where you're to one of those nights, Stephenville, Cornerbrook, and St. John's. Which night would you like to go to? Text the Oz line and you could win. 709-576-6936.

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0: Playing the greatest rock hits of all time, the Guess Who and Laughing on Newfoundland's Oz FM. Burton and Randy back on the road again this year. So is Matt Wright, still joining me in studio. Catch him October 2nd, St. John's, the Arts and Culture Center, for a new comedy special taping. Can you reveal the name of this special? Because the last one was very succinct and to the point, Live at the Majestic.
1: Yes, and we thought about that quite a bit.
0: Yeah.
1: So there is no name on this yet.
0: Sure.
1: The tour has been called the Peekaboo Tour.
0: I love that.
1: It's been fun. That joke stopped working about half the way through the tour, so I don't do that anymore. Yeah.
0: Was that inspired by your son at all? Or
1: it was a little bit. It's a really obscure joke, and if you ever hear it, you'll know why it's not on it.
0: Sure.
1: Maybe I'll try it just as a bit, but yeah, no, it's, I think, I have a guess that it's going to be called Beautiful Baby Boy.
0: I do love
1: that. And that's not why you think.
0: Yeah. Okay, you gotta get your tickets, MattWrightComedy.com to find out more about that. And as well, tune out on social media. I've been watching with bated breath all of the cast reveals and the scenes from your new show, Hot Dog Dynasty,
1: yes,
0: which is out now on Bell 5 TV 1. What an all-star cast.
1: Oh, thanks.
0: On this show, not only yourself, Andy Jones, icon, legend, Sean Majumdar, icon, legend, Susan Kent, icon, legend, Dave Morhege, Dana Puttister, so many other great performers on this show. The hot dog is such a fascinating subject, and it's competitive hot dog eating.
1: Yes.
0: And that is an even more fascinating subject.
1: I agree.
0: I would say. How much of this was inspired by the drama surrounding Joey Chestnut and Kobayashi? Because it is like a weirdly scandalous scene.
1: The reason I got interested in it was there's two things. There's one, there's a great documentary. There's a 30 for 30. I love 30 for 30 so much.
0: Yeah, among the best.
1: As you could tell.
0: Sure.
1: By my general way of being. And then an author, John Ronson, wrote an article when he went on tour with them. And I was like, oh, these people live a very similar life to comedians in a way. It's just like showing up. Basically, it's like, oh, you show up to a ballroom and people aren't quite sure what you're doing and you do your best, which is most of my life. So that resonated with me very much.
0: Yeah. It's an interesting topic, though, in general, though, because hot dogs, like, do you think if you were, you are one of my favorite comedians. I mean that not
1: Thank
0: just
1: you.
0: as somebody who I would consider your friend, but also just somebody who likes comedy. I really dig your work. If you were at the level of Kevin Hart,
1: yes,
0: selling out like football arenas, would you still eat hot dogs? It's the bare naked ladies quandary, right? It's if I had $1 million principle.
1: Oh, I think eating a hot dog is a great part of life.
0: I agree.
1: Would I cook a hot dog?
0: Sure.
1: You know what though?
0: Yeah,
1: I think I would cook a hot dog because barbecuing is a genuinely enjoyable way to cook. Whereas I would outsource the rest of the cooking if I had Kevin Hart money.
0: Yeah, yeah.
1: But
0: that's
1: I will
0: true.
1: Say, if you look at my tickets across the province, that I do not have Kevin Hart money right now. So thanks for having me.
0: I mean, listen, it goes great, though, tickets to one of these shows coming up with a nice hot dog dinner. Do you know?
1: Yeah.
0: We were just talking about getting married a moment ago.
1: Yes.
0: We went to the keg the night of. We got hot dogs.
1: Did you at the keg?
0: No, at Harvey's.
1: Oh,
0: We were literally still in our, like, I won't say tux because it was a suit, but my wife is still in her wedding gown, and we went to the Harvey's drive-thru.
1: Wow.
0: And got hot dogs on our literal wedding.
1: I've never had Harvey's.
0: Night. Their hot dogs are pretty good. They're not too bad.
1: Okay, so on your wedding night, you're like, an adequate hot dog for me.
0: Absolutely,
1: Does your wife love them?
0: Yeah, it was her idea.
1: Okay, that's fair then.
0: It does change it if it was my idea, right?
1: Oh, if it's your idea, this is a problem.
0: Yeah,
1: instead of a cute anecdote.
0: But for her, yes, it absolutely makes it completely acceptable.
1: That's beautiful. Well, she's worth it.
0: I agree. There are different ways of eating a hot dog. The normal way.
1: Yeah.
0: Like you and I would eat. But then there is the way that the Joey Chestnuts of the world eat it.
1: Yes.
0: Which is the subject matter of your show,
1: yes,
0: Hot Dog Dynasty. So did you have to like dunk it in the water? Like, how was that experience?
1: So I did an insane amount of research into this. This is something I started writing during the pandemic.
0: Yeah, wow.
1: So it was like, literally, I started writing it during the pandemic, and then eventually, God, what year is it? Like 2040 right now? It's been a minute.
0: Yeah.
1: So eventually when we were making it, I had forgotten that. I was like, oh my God, I'm actually going to have to eat hot dogs at one point.
0: Yeah.
1: But so anyway, I learned both how they do it, which is like basically it's like dip it in water, smush it up, and it's horrendous.
0: Yeah.
1: But I also had to learn how to teach actors how to do that without actually eating the hot dogs. Because here's the thing, I also had to direct.
0: Yeah.
1: So I couldn't crush 15 hot dogs and then still work for another a 9-hour day for Nothing's 8 days straight.
0: Yeah.
1: So I'm happy to announce a spit trough underneath the table with Canadian Screen Award nominee actors putting food into their mouth and like throwing it under into a little trough. We had that.

0: comedy.com. My final question for you, do you know what's happening with Hey Rosetta?
1: I have a text in my phone. It's vague.
0: Okay.
1: And it's not from them. So, no.
0: Thanks, Matt.
1: You're welcome.
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That's Bed of Roses on Newfoundland's Oz FM. 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

0: If it lands on FM, gripping sea, consequence free. I'm Stephen Lethbridge, and talk about humble beginnings. 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
8: Hey, how you doing, Newfoundland and Labrador? Man, it's the tale of the coast in Newfoundland today. Two completely separate days, east and west. We all come together tomorrow. But tonight, for Metro and Avalon, the showers do continue before tapering off into a drizzle for an RDF evening. 12 degrees the low. It's a southwest wind looking light. It's a sunny start to Thursday. We'll take that. The clouds do increase through the afternoon, but it's a west wind gusting to 20 that has the daytime high also at 20. Nice. Central, mainly cloudy tonight. A southwest wind staying light, lows back into that 12 degree range. The sky's clear overnight for a beautiful start Thursday. We're going to see that sun rise and we're going to see it set as well by the looks of things. Again, 20 degrees, the daytime high. For the West Coast, partly cloudy evening ahead, a southwest wind ranging from 20 to 40 kilometers per hour, another 12 degree low. It is sun and cloud for your Thursday. The clouds do increase late into the afternoon, and that wind does shift north by the end of the day, meaning a cooler Thursday night. For the Oz FM Weather Center, I'm Ryan Harding.
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0: fun facts.
1: I'm Stephen Lethbridge, and we begin with elephants this evening. They're considered among the smartest members of the animal kingdom. They can locate water over large distances. They've demonstrated mourning rituals for members of their herds that pass away, and they can even hear rain clouds gathering in the atmosphere. I guess, what good are those big ears if you can't hear the weather, right? Every year, it's estimated that 569 million individual Slim Jims are made. Yes, but I want to know how many are eaten. That's the real question. Airplane toilets are coated in Teflon for obvious reasons. I feel like that's a practice that could take off on the ground as well. And talk about humble beginnings. What did the Lamborghini Motor Company make before it got into supercars? Tractors. There's a lesson in there somewhere. No matter where you start, who knows where you could end up.

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0: Newfoundland's Ozzy Femme with the band. The Shape I'm In. I'm Stephen Lethbridge. Shoestring, curly, steak cut, all very good shapes of French fries, of course. I'm bringing that up because Fry Fest is back at the Avalon Mall. 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

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Who am I? 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It's Glass Tiger and My Song right now on Oz.

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0: Newfoundland's Oz FM, Brian Adams, and this time it's Stephen Lethbridge with you. Brian said recently that his new song, The Ballad of Terry Fox, was inspired by unseen footage from the Marathon of Hope that he managed to get eyes on. He's got a new album coming out on November 6th called How's It Going?
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11: Hey, how you doing, Newfoundland and Labrador? Man, it's the tale of the coast in Newfoundland today. Two completely separate days, east and west. We all come together tomorrow. But tonight, for Metro and Avalon, the showers do continue before tapering off into a drizzle for an RDF evening. 12 degrees the low. It's a southwest wind looking light. It's a sunny start to Thursday. We'll take that. The clouds do increase through the afternoon, but it's a west wind gusting to 20 that has the daytime high also at 20. Nice. Central, mainly cloudy tonight. A southwest wind staying light, lows back into that 12 degree range. The sky's clear overnight for a beautiful start Thursday. We're going to see that sun rise and we're going to see it set as well by the looks of things. Again, 20 degrees, the daytime high. For the West Coast, partly cloudy evening ahead, a southwest wind ranging from 20 to 40 kilometers per hour, another 12 degree low. It is sun and cloud for your Thursday. The clouds do increase late into the afternoon, and that wind does shift north by the end of the day, meaning a cooler Thursday night. For the Oz FM Weather Center, I'm Ryan Harding.
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